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1: You study the photos zooming in and out. 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

0: Officially, we're CIXK 106.5 FM. In Grey Bruce, we're known as Mix 106.5. 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
1: Good morning. It's 6 o'clock. I'm Matt Hermes.
2: Some bus routes are being extended in Grey Bruce as a regional transit study involving the two counties continues. The counties say Grey Transit Route 2 will continue to operate. An Owen Sound to Wyerton bus will be reintroduced this fall, and a seasonal route for Sauble Beach will be considered next year. The update comes as work continues on the Bruce Dufferin Grey Wellington Regional Transit Study, which will examine a potential unified transit network. Saugeen First Nations annual competition powwow is being held this weekend. It will be at the James Mason Recreation Center Saturday and Sunday. Everyone is welcome to attend. Meantime, the 41st annual Naya Shittingming powwow will be held later this month. Coordinator Tracy Siegworth says it will be held at Cape Croker Park August 14th to 16th.
3: We want everyone to come in and actually see what we do and how we celebrate, and we're honored every year to be able to do that. So being our 41st, it's an honor.
2: Nearly 40 vendors will be set up around the park offering crafts, food, and more. Tim Harrison, one of the co-founders of Summer Folk, has died. Harrison is from Owen Sound and recorded multiple albums during his career in music. A celebration of life will be announced at a later date. Tim's passing comes just months after the loss of his brother John. The pair co-founded the Summer Folk Music and Crafts Festival, which is held annually at Kelso Beach at Nawash Park. And WestJet says it's still working to stabilize operations after a one-day flight attendant strike. The airline and its cabin crew reached a tentative agreement Monday, but industry experts say passengers could still face delays for several days after the work stoppage. That's a look at the news. Now on to sports.
4: I'm RJ Broadhead. Here's the morning sports. The West Division leading Astros beat the Blue Jays 7-2. Treya Savage lasted only two innings due to knee discomfort. He's having an MRI today. Cleveland lost, so the Jays stay four back of the final wild card. Texas, Baltimore, and Detroit got wins and all closed to within a game and a half of that last wild card. The Rays and Red Sox won. It was Boston's sixth in a row. Yankees, George Lombard Jr. homered in his debut in a win against St. Louis. Tarek Skubal got booed by the fans at Wrigley in his Dodgers debut. He was good, but the Cubs were better, handing the Dodgers a fifth straight loss. The other contenders to win in the NL were Atlanta, Milwaukee, Philadelphia, and San Diego. The Toronto Tempo lost a seventh straight, falling to Golden State. And the five Canadians at the National Bank Open yesterday all lost their singles matches, including Denis Shapovalov and Gabriel Diallo, who both retired due to injuries. That's sports. Your forecast is next.
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2: Mainly sunny today with a high of 28, then clouding over tonight and a low of 18. Tomorrow, cloudy, chance of showers or a thunderstorm and a high of 27. And Friday, some sun, some cloud, chance of showers and 27. Right now it is 18 in Owen Sound's River District. I'm Matt Hurley. 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
1: 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It is 6:13 on Wednesday, August 5th. It is the Mix Morning Show, and I'm Sarah Carmichael. We've got sunshine today. It's going to get hot like it did yesterday. It did get pretty warm there, but we are looking at a high of 28. It'll feel more like 32. Already very mild. It is about 17 right now outside the studio in the Owen Sound River District. How is the rest of your Tuesday after we said our goodbyes? Mine was pretty good. Yeah, it was fairly busy, had a few things to do. Then I had to work at one of my other jobs last night. So if I sound a little tired, it's because I am. I am, yes. But happy to be here with you this morning, spending some time chatting it up and talking about things going on this week. And of course, community happenings and such. Now, we are also going to be celebrating birthdays and anniversaries coming up this morning at 8:20. So if you know somebody who has one and you would like me to include them today, well, then let me know. Okay, so look at your Facebook page, check your phone calendar, see if anybody that you know is celebrating today, and then tell me the details. Who's celebrating and who are the wishes coming from? You can go to our Facebook page, leave it in the comments, or you can send a private message. You can also head on over to our website or Red Bay Lodge text line 519-376-1065. Also this morning, another chance for you to win weekend passes for Summer Folk 51, which is coming up in just a few weeks. So listen for that. For now, though, we'll get back into the music. Here is an artist who you could see live if you happen to be our grand prize winner in the Mix World Tour Contest. We'll talk about that as well. Coming up this morning, it's Bruno Mars, I Just Might, on Mix 106.5. Good morning. 1, 2, 3.

0: and Wildest Dreams on Mix 106.5. It's Sarah Carmichael. 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Last night on our sister station, 89.3 CFOS FM, another round of radio bingo. I actually caught the tail end of it as I was driving to one of my other jobs. And congratulations going out to game one winner, Brad, in Owen Sound. Game two, split by Lisa in Owen Sound and Rodney in Southampton. And then Peachy from Neoshinaming was the winner of game three. Now, she is by far the most consistent winner by a mile. You've probably heard me say Peachy's name before, because Peachy has won several times, and that's amazing, because that means that week after week, Peachy and so many of you are going out and buying your tickets, spending your hard-earned $20 on your three cards, and then you're ready to play. Now, this does happen every Tuesday just after the 6 p.m. news, and you can play along at home if you're maybe at work. You can take a break. You can do it there. It's a very convenient thing. You play along and you call in. If you have a bingo, you can win some cash. Game one is worth $200, game two, $400, game three, $500. Now, of course, the best part is that all of the money raised goes to United Way Bruce Gray to go into their programs and services, which are needed now more than ever. So a big thank you to everyone who's been consistently helping out with this fundraiser over the years. It was originally a partnership with Knights of Columbus, benefiting five or six different charities. And then in the new year, we partnered with United Way, and now the money goes to them for things like their utility assistance program. They also, of course, have the backpack campaign, which is on right now. That's very important since the kids are going to be getting back to school in the next month. It supports the outreach services. It really is amazing what this money does. So thank you for week after week tuning in and playing bingo, going out, buying the tickets. You are making a difference, whether you know it or not. So be ready to play next week by going to our website, mix1065.ca, click on Radio Bingo, and that'll take you to a page that has all the information where you can buy the tickets, the rules, regulations, etc. And again, thank you and congratulations to last night's winners.
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2: After 17 years of marriage, I recently went through a divorce. In my head. I've been through a lot of these. You go through a lot of them in that amount of time. This was the best one, though, by far. And I got all the property. I ended up living on a boat. My wife would have loved it. And I was so excited I had to tell my wife because I tell her everything. You ever start to tell your spouse a dream and then realize partway through, you're like, ooh, you're not going to like all this? That's why dreams always sound so weird. You're like, it doesn't make sense at all. You're like, I'm leaving some stuff out. Affection just changes over the years. It's normal, you know. That's why we have dogs. That was our solution. We bred dogs for affection. That's why we have dogs, for affection, right? We bred them from wolves. We got them from wolves. That's how little we could depend on one another for affection consistently. We chose the most savage, bloodthirsty animal in the forest. At some point thousands of years ago, some caveman was like, look, cave lady. You know that horrible monster that ate your brother last week? I bet I could get him to love me better than you. What do you think? And then he did, and it worked. Yeah, I think it just changes. But real love doesn't have everything to do with affection. It has to do with the bond you create, creating a family. And I know that I have true, real, deep love for my wife. But I've been a comedian for 17 years of marriage. I've been talking trash about her the whole time because that's what's funny. I can't tell you how much I love her. It's not hilarious. Right? But that moment you have where you're just seething and you're the most hurt you've ever been and you don't know what to do next. I've had that moment sitting in a room alone and just... But if I hear her laugh in the other room, it all just washes away like it was never there. That's how much I love her. And that means something. See, but that's not funny at all. We gotta talk trash about her now. This is a comedy taping. This is how I pay my bills so she'll love me as much as my dog.
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0: And Pablo, cause I do on Mix 106.5. It's Sarah Carmichael, and I get asked a lot about what my thoughts are with the Owen Sound attack. If you don't know, I have worked with the team the last number of years as an in-stands host, which basically means I get to run around the building during the games with a microphone in hand, play games, give out prizes. It's the most fun job I've ever had. Honestly, I love it. And I'm very blessed to be a part of the organization, even in some small capacity. Now, the truth be told, in regards to what I think about the upcoming season, is that I'm excited to see what happens. We've had a lot of changes. We've had management, coaching changes. We've got new players coming in. We've got some of our older players that have moved on. It is going to be very fresh, very new. And I, as I said, am excited to see what happens. We've got a young coach who's bringing in a very recent perspective, having been a player not that long ago. So he's going to be able to speak firsthand to what these kids go through on the ice, off the ice. I think he's going to be a really great role model. Now, that being said, we are starting our preseason games on August 29th. So they actually are going to be on the road for that one. They're going to be in Barrie to play the Oshawa Generals. And then, of course, if you want, you can get details about those preseason games by going to attackhockey.com. Now, it looks like their first one at home is going to be September 2nd against North Bay. Now, the home opener is going to be Saturday, September 19th against the Kitchener Rangers, and you can buy tickets by visiting tickets.attackhockey.com. Now, while you're on their website, you may notice they have a post from yesterday that shows that they are hiring. They have a few positions they are adding, including a professional skating coach. They're also looking for a skills development coach and a hockey ops analyst intern position. So if these are of any interest to you or someone you know, visit their website, attackhockey.com. But we are very excited to get into the 2026-2027 season. We're excited to see the boys back on the ice at the Bayshore and on the road representing our community. Go Attack, go!
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in high school. I actually worked at Pizza Hut. That was my first official job. I mean, before that, I'd babysat and done other things, but working at Pizza Hut was my first sort of, you know, regular paycheck kind of job. And we used to set up down at Summer Folk, and we had this van that had an oven in it, and we would cook pizzas right there in the van. And so we would take shifts working the Summer Folk booth. And, you know, once your shift was done, you could kind of hang around and go enjoy the music. And I'd always meet up with my friends and stuff. So yeah, I loved Summer Folk. I still do. And I know a lot of people that who no longer even live in the area, but they'll come back specifically for Summer Folk year after year because it's tradition and it's a lot of fun. There's music, there's crafts, there is conversation, there's connection. People from all over come here to go to Summer Folks. We are so lucky that it happens right here in our community. So go to summerfolk.org if you are interested in getting some more information about the lineup, if you want to see about getting some tickets, maybe even see about becoming a volunteer, because they always need more people to add to their team. It truly does take a village for this event to be so successful year after year. And a lot of that effort comes because of the volunteers. I mean, obviously sponsors, organizers, vendors, huge, huge part too, but volunteers kind of are the backbone of these kinds of events, as many of you well know. I actually have a pair of weekend passes for Summer Folk. I'm giving away a pair every day this week, and I'm going to give them away now because why not, right? There's no time like the present. This is what we're going to do. I'm going to ask for you to text me on the Red Bay Lodge text line. The number is 519-376-1065. I want you to tell me who you would take with you as your plus one, because you would win two passes. So you and who is going to go to Summer Folk. Let me know right now on the text line. I will randomly choose someone to be my winner this morning, and you will be checking out Summer Folk 51 in just a couple weeks. Again, the number is 519-376-1065. Tell me who you're taking with you to Summer Folk, and you could just win your way in. If not today, then maybe tomorrow will be your lucky day. Here's Charlotte Cardan.

0: Love Runs Out. That is One Republic on Mix 106.5. It is the Mix Morning Show. The Port Elgin Farmers Market going to be up and running at 9 o'clock. That's right downtown Port Elgin. Goes till 1. Also today over in Wyerton at Blue Water Park, the Lakeview Vendors Market will be setting up shop between 10 and 4. Now, if you are wanting to get out of the house with kids, the Bruce Museum in Southampton has summer shows on Wednesdays, and they actually have, let me just see, today's show is the Sunlight, Nature, and Developing Technologies. Now, everybody's welcome. It is recommended for 7 and up, and you can register by going to brucemuseum.ca. And you can also see the list of the other shows that are going to be coming up in the next few weeks. Some of these fill up really fast. Next Wednesday, it is the Birds of Prey show. After that, it's going to be Hands-On Exotics, the Safari Friends Hands-On Animal Show. Those are usually pretty popular ones, so I recommend you reserve a spot. Now, these do run on the Wednesdays from 11 till 12 at the Bruce Museum in Southampton. Also happening today, our friends at the Reach Center will be hosting their cafe. This is their one of their remaining cafes. They have this week and then two more, and then that'll be it for their cafe season. Now, this is at the Reach Center, which is over on 8th Street East, and it will run between 2 and 3. So the participants, they make the items, all the little treatsies, and then they serve them to you between 2 and 3. They take cash, debit, credit. 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All the money raised from this goes into their programming, and it's really just a lot of fun. And honestly, these treats are always amazing. So check that out today between 2 and 3. 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
1: It's 7:30. Good morning. I'm Matt Hermes.
2: Some bus routes are being extended in Grey Bruce as a regional transit study involving the two counties continues. The counties say Grey Transit Route 2 will continue to operate. An Owen Sound to Wyerton bus will be reintroduced this fall, and a seasonal route for Sauble Beach will be considered next year. The update comes as work continues on the Bruce Dufferin Grey Wellington Regional Transit Study, which will examine a potential unified transit network. One of the co-founders of Summerfolk, Tim Harrison, has died. Harrison was from Owen Sound and recorded multiple albums, produced shows, and published a book during his career in music and the arts. A celebration of life will be announced at a later date. Tim's passing comes just months after the loss of his brother, John. The pair co-founded the Summerfolk Music and Crafts Festival, which is held annually at Kelso Beach at Nawash Park. Saugeen First Nation's annual competition powwow is set for this weekend. It will be at the James Mason Recreation Center on Saturday and Sunday. Everyone is welcome to attend. Meantime, the 41st annual Naashinningming powwow is coming up later this month. Coordinator Tracy Seagworth says it will be held at Cape Croker Park from August 14th to 16th.
3: We want everyone to come in and actually see what we do and how we celebrate, and we're honored every year to be able to do that. So being our 41st, it's an honor.
2: On the national news, WestJet says it's still working to stabilize operations after a one-day flight attendant strike. The airline and its cabin crew reached a tentative agreement Monday, but industry experts say passengers could still face delays for several days after the work stoppage. And longtime Canadian television news journalist Lloyd Robertson has died. He was 92 years old. Robertson most prominently served as the anchor for CTV's flagship nightly news program for more than three decades. That's a look at the news. Now on to sports.
4: I'm RJ Broadhead. 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The West Division leading Astros beat the Blue Jays 7-2. Treya Savage lasted only two innings due to knee discomfort. He's having an MRI today. Cleveland lost, so the Jays stay four back of the final wild card. Texas, Baltimore, and Detroit got wins and all closed to within a game and a half of that last wild card. The Rays and Red Sox won. It was Boston's sixth in a row. Yankees, George Lombard Jr. homered in his debut in a win against St. Louis. Tarek Skubal got booed by the fans at Wrigley in his Dodgers debut. He was good, but the Cubs were better, handing the Dodgers a fifth straight loss. The other contenders to win in the NL were Atlanta, Milwaukee, Philadelphia, and San Diego. The Toronto Tempo lost a seventh straight, falling to Golden State. And the five Canadians at the National Bank Open yesterday all lost their singles matches, including Denis Shapovalov and Gabriel Diallo, who both retired due to injuries. Now, here's your local sports.
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2: Mainly sunny today with a high of 28, then clouding over tonight and a low of 18. Tomorrow, cloudy, chance of showers or a thunderstorm and a high of 27. And Friday, some sun, some cloud, chance of showers and 27. Right now it is 18 in Owen Sounds River District. 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

0: Flo Rida, good feeling on Mix 106.5. Before that, Cardinal Official and Dangerous. Did you know that they are both going to be part of the Sunday of Sable Beach Party? Mm-hmm. It's true. Flo Rida is the headliner for that final day of the event. Cardinal Official will be on the stage earlier in the day. And it all kicks off on Friday, September 4th. It does happen at Sable Speedway. It is all ages. 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Or maybe leave the kids with a babysitter. Maybe grandma and grandpa can watch them for a few days. And, you know, mom and dad can just go and enjoy themselves. 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

Sean Desmond, Heels on the Ground on Mix 106.5. It is 7:53. Good morning. Happy Wednesday. I'm Sarah Carmichael. Congratulations to Ben. Ben is my winner this morning of those Summer Folk passes for Summer Folk 51 coming up in a few weeks. I asked for you to text in and tell me who you would take with you as your plus one if you were to win the weekend passes. I got a lot of responses. Thank you so much. Good morning, everybody. I've randomly selected Ben to be the recipient of these tickets. Ben said, I would give the tickets to my oldest daughter so that her and her boyfriend can go. That would be Rowan and Justin. Well, Rowan and Justin, I hope that you are free on August 21st to the 23rd, because you're going to go check out Summer Folk. So thank you, Ben. Thank you to everybody for texting in. Lots of great messages there. I appreciate it. Do not be discouraged. I have another chance for you to win coming up tomorrow and on Friday. So still two more opportunities to win weekend passes for Summer Folk 51. Coming up, we're going to be celebrating birthdays and anniversaries in about 25 minutes. If you know somebody who has one today, it's August 5th. Let me know. Go to our Facebook page. Leave it in the comments. Send me a private message. You can go to our website. You could also use the Red Bay Lodge text line at 519-376-1065. Just tell me who's celebrating, who the wishes are coming from, and we'll get those on the air at 820.

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0: 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A proud part of Bayshore Broadcasting. A proud part of Grey Bruce. And proudly Canadian. Mix 106.5, keeping you connected. 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
1: Good morning. It's 8 o'clock. I'm Matt Hermes.
2: Some bus routes are being extended in Grey Bruce as a regional transit study involving the two counties continues. The counties say Grey Transit Route 2 will continue to operate. An Owen Sound to Wyarton bus will be reintroduced this fall, and a seasonal route for Sauble Beach will be considered next year. The update comes as work continues on the Bruce Dufferin Grey Wellington Regional Transit Study, which will examine a potential unified transit network. One of the co-founders of Summerfolk, Tim Harrison, has died. Harrison was from Owen Sound and recorded multiple albums, produced shows, and published a book during his career in music and the arts. A celebration of life will be announced at a later date. Tim's passing comes just months after the loss of his brother, John. The pair co-founded the Summerfolk Music and Crafts Festival, which is held annually at Kelso Beach at Nawash Park. Saugeen First Nation's annual competition powwow is set for this weekend. It will be at the James Mason Recreation Center on Saturday and Sunday. Everyone is welcome to attend. Meantime, the 41st annual Naashinningming powwow is coming up later this month. Coordinator Tracy Seagworth says it will be held at Cape Croker Park from August 14th to 16th.
3: We want everyone to come in and actually see what we do and how we celebrate, and we're honored every year to be able to do that. So being our 41st, it's an honor.
2: On the national news, WestJet says it's still working to stabilize operations after a one-day flight attendant strike. The airline and its cabin crew reached a tentative agreement Monday, but industry experts say passengers could still face delays for several days after the work stoppage. And longtime Canadian television news journalist Lloyd Robertson has died. He was 92 years old. Robertson most prominently served as the anchor for CTV's flagship nightly news program for more than three decades. That's a look at the news. Now on to sports.
4: I'm RJ Broadhead. 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The West Division leading Astros beat the Blue Jays 7-2. Treya Savage lasted only two innings due to knee discomfort. He's having an MRI today. Cleveland lost, so the Jays stay four back of the final wild card. Texas, Baltimore, and Detroit got wins and all closed to within a game and a half of that last wild card. The Rays and Red Sox won. It was Boston's sixth in a row. Yankees, George Lombard Jr. homered in his debut in a win against St. Louis. Tarek Skubal got booed by the fans at Wrigley in his Dodgers debut. He was good, but the Cubs were better, handing the Dodgers a fifth straight loss. The other contenders to win in the NL were Atlanta, Milwaukee, Philadelphia, and San Diego. The Toronto Tempo lost a seventh straight, falling to Golden State. And the five Canadians at the National Bank Open yesterday all lost their singles matches, including Denis Shapovalov and Gabriel Diallo, who both retired due to injury. Now, here's your local sports.
2: 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The weather's coming up next.
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2: Mainly sunny today with a high of 28, then clouding over tonight and a low of 18. Tomorrow, cloudy, chance of showers or a thunderstorm and a high of 27. And Friday, some sun, some cloud, chance of showers and 27. Right now it is 18 in Owen Sound's River District. I'm Matt Hurley. 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
7: 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'Cause when I leave for the night, I ain't coming.

is the Mix World Tour, and I'm glad you asked. It is one of six trips. You choose your adventure. You could go to Germany to see the Backstreet Boys. You could go to Bruno Mars in Vancouver, Metallica in Vegas, Mumford & Sons in Inglewood, California, Cody Johnson at the O2 Arena in London, England, or Megan Maroney in Belfast, Ireland. We cover your airfare, your accommodation. We got tickets for the show, you and a guest. It is such an incredible contest. And it's pretty simple. Just step one, look for the ballot box every weekend. And then step two, listen for your name the following Monday. Now, the grand prize draw is going to be coming up on August 25th. That's 20 days away, if you can believe it. I am so excited to do this draw, to make that phone call, tell this person they've won an incredible trip of a lifetime. And a big thank you, of course, to Plummo, Boone Bakery, and Pete's Auto Body, because without them, we would not have this contest to do. So thank you to them. And if you have any questions, you can find out the rules, the details at mix1065.ca. We are going to be celebrating birthdays and anniversaries next. If you know somebody who has one today, August 5th, let me know in the next few minutes. You can go to our Facebook page, our website, or use the Red Bay Lodge text line at 519-376-1065. Here's Olivia Dean. It's so easy on the man.

0: Birthdays and anniversaries brought to you by the Owen Sound River District, where you'll find local shops, great food, and reasons to celebrate every day. Today is Wednesday, August 5th. Happy 9th birthday going out to Emily Barber. Love all of your family. Happy birthday going out to Jarrett Hawkins from Biscuit Nine Tray, as well as Dirty Mike and the Boys, who I assume drive a Prius. One of the best, Kelly Scott, celebrating today. Happy birthday, Kelly. Deanna Elliott and William Griffin also celebrating today. So happy birthday to them. Famous birthdays today. The musician Youngblood. I'll be honest, I don't know much about him, but I know people like him. 29 today. Jesse Williams. He was on Grey's Anatomy. He might still be on Grey's Anatomy. I actually can't tell you because I haven't watched it recently. But Dr. Jackson Avery, that's Jesse Williams. He's 45 today. Country singer Terry Clark is turning 58 today. Happy birthday to her. Also, let's see which other celebrity birthdays are going on. Oh, Maureen McCormick is 70. You might remember her as Marsha on the Brady Bunch. Marsha. Also, Patrick Ewing, former NBA stars, 64 today. I think that's it. Pretty short and sweet for today. Didn't get too many announcements sent in. So I'll just say happy birthday, happy anniversary to anyone else who happens to be celebrating today. And if you do know someone with a birthday coming up this week, you can send it in by visiting our website, mix1065.ca.
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1: It's 8:30. Good morning. I'm Matt Hermes.
2: Some bus routes are being extended in Grey Bruce as a regional transit study involving the two counties continues. The counties say Grey Transit Route 2 will continue to operate. An Owen Sound to Wyerton bus will be reintroduced this fall, and a seasonal route for Sauble Beach will be considered next year. The update comes as work continues on the Bruce Dufferin Grey Wellington Regional Transit Study, which will examine a potential unified transit network. One of the co-founders of Summerfolk, Tim Harrison, has died. Harrison was from Owen Sound and recorded multiple albums, produced shows, and published a book during his career in music and the arts. A celebration of life will be announced at a later date. Tim's passing comes just months after the loss of his brother, John. The pair co-founded the Summerfolk Music and Crafts Festival, which is held annually at Kelso Beach at Nawash Park. Saugeen First Nation's annual competition powwow is set for this weekend. It will be at the James Mason Recreation Center on Saturday and Sunday. Everyone is welcome to attend. Meantime, the 41st annual Naashinningming powwow is coming up later this month. Coordinator Tracy Seagworth says it will be held at Cape Croker Park from August 14th to 16th.
3: We want everyone to come in and actually see what we do and how we celebrate, and we're honored every year to be able to do that. So being our 41st, it's an honor.
2: On the national news, WestJet says it's still working to stabilize operations after a one-day flight attendant strike. The airline and its cabin crew reached a tentative agreement Monday, but industry experts say passengers could still face delays for several days after the work stoppage. And longtime Canadian television news journalist Lloyd Robertson has died. He was 92 years old. Robertson most prominently served as the anchor for CTV's flagship nightly news program for more than three decades. That's a look at the news. Now on to sports.
4: I'm RJ Broadhead. 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The West Division leading Astros beat the Blue Jays 7-2. Treya Savage lasted only two innings due to knee discomfort. He's having an MRI today. Cleveland lost, so the Jays stay four back of the final wild card. Texas, Baltimore, and Detroit got wins and all closed to within a game and a half of that last wild card. The Rays and Red Sox won. It was Boston's sixth in a row. Yankees, George Lombard Jr. homered in his debut in a win against St. Louis. Tarek Skubal got booed by the fans at Wrigley in his Dodgers debut. He was good, but the Cubs were better, handing the Dodgers a fifth straight loss. The other contenders to win in the NL were Atlanta, Milwaukee, Philadelphia, and San Diego. The Toronto Tempo lost a seventh straight, falling to Golden State. And the five Canadians at the National Bank Open yesterday all lost their singles matches, including Denis Shapovalov and Gabriel Diallo, who both retired due to injuries. Now, here's your local sports.
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2: Mainly sunny today with a high of 28, then clouding over tonight and a low of 18. Tomorrow, cloudy, chance of showers or a thunderstorm and a high of 27. And Friday, some sun, some cloud, chance of showers and 27. Right now it is 18 in Owen Sounds River District. I'm Matt Hurley. 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

0: Virginia to Vegas, we are stars on Mix 106.5. It is the Mix Morning Show. Good morning, I'm Sarah. Coming up a little bit later on today, Midweek Music is going to be featuring the James Brown Duo on the City Hall front steps. This will start at 4:30, run till 6. It is free, so bring a chair if you wish. You can grab a bite to eat, bring it along with you, grab a coffee, whatever the case. It looks like weather-wise it's going to be pretty warm today, so you might want to bring a water bottle or a couple of cold drinks. Again, this will run from 4:30 to 6 on the steps of City Hall. Now, next week, Dave Snyder and Cowdust will be performing at the Owen Sound Farmers Market. They do have these every Wednesday up until September 23rd. So lots of opportunity to check out Midweek Music between now and then. And then coming up this Sunday, TD Harbor Nights is returning, and it's actually going to be a twofer. Okay, it's a double header starting at 4 o'clock. Gray Road One is going to be performing, and that is brought to you by Northridge Property Management. And then at 7 o'clock, 60s Revisited performing, sponsored by Long and McQuaid. So not bad, right? We didn't have one this past weekend because of being the long weekend. So they're doubling up this weekend and actually the weekend after, which will be the final weekend for TD Harbor Nights. So this Sunday, be there at the Marine and Rail Museum, which is located right on First Ave West, 1155 First Ave West, if you need to punch it in to the GPS. And it's free. So just visit there, set up your chair, your blanket. You're welcome to, you know, bring some snacks. There's also a food truck there that you can purchase items from. But it's a good time, and it's a beautiful place to spend some time. And I love when people bring their boats up into the harbor, or they kayak up and they like wade in the water and listen to the music from there. It's cool. So go to owensound.ca for details about Midweek Music as well as TD Harbor Nights. And hopefully we'll see you there this week.
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0: Frank Walker, Josh Ross, and Norma Jean Martine. It is Lay It On Me on Mix 106.5. I'm Sarah Carmichael, and last night I was scrolling on my phone far later than I should have, and I saw this information come across my news feed, and I found myself feeling very sad. It was revealed that Canadian journalist Lloyd Robertson had passed away. Now, Lloyd had covered everything from the fall of the Berlin Wall to the 9/11 terrorist attacks during his 35 years as chief anchor of the CTV National News. Now, according to his family, he did pass away last night. He had a more than six-decade broadcasting career, which began in 1952 at a local radio station in his hometown of Stratford. He made his national television debut in 1956 with CBC. He rose to prominence before moving to CTV National News in 1976. When his co-anchor retired in 1984, he took the helm of the nightly news, which he led as chief anchor, senior news editor until 2011. In a recent interview, he said, for me, it's been a rare privilege to have been able to serve in the position for so long. It's been a front row seat to history. Now, he also was someone that we grew up watching. And I think that's why I find myself getting emotional, because I, would watch the news with my parents, even though I probably should have been in bed at that time of the night when I was young. But, Lloyd Robertson came into our homes every single night and kept us informed. He was professional. He was composed. He was someone that I think had a lot of integrity. And he was a very fair and, dedicated broadcaster. He spent all those years informing us of what's going on. He actually received a lot of different net recognition over the years. Not that he did that job for the recognition. He received the Order of Canada in 1998. He received an honorary Doctor of Law from BC Royal Roads University in 2006. He also has a star on Canada's Walk of Fame since 2007. He was married to his high school sweetheart, Nancy, back in 1956, and had four daughters and seven grandchildren. That is very sad news, but what an incredible life. What an incredible career. We certainly are thankful for the dedication that he spent informing us as a country of what's going on and ensuring that we are, just as advised as possible. So that is Lloyd Robertson, passed away last night at age 92.
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The Saugeen First Nation Powwow Pageant is coming up on Friday, 5 o'clock at the Youth Center, the Lil Princess and Lil Brave, which is 7 to 12. And then we have Miss Saugeen and Young Warrior, which are ages 13 to 17. They must be a Saugeen band member.

0: Under the Pines with the co-host drum Sny Creek. 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
6: Mainly sunny today with a high of 28, then clouding overnight and a low of 18. Tomorrow cloudy, chance of showers or a thunderstorm and a high of 27. And Friday, some sun, some cloud, chance of showers and 27.
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If you happen to be venturing to Harrison Park today or tomorrow, you may notice some tents set up in the green space. It is for the Grey Bruce Kennel and Obedience Club, as they are having some competitions. They are having some showings. A big thank you to all involved, the organizers and sponsors. It started yesterday. It's running again today and tomorrow. You're obviously welcome to visit and to observe, but please be respectful and remember that the dogs that are there to work. And unless you receive the okay from the handler, you're not to touch, right? They are doing a job. They're focused on winning some ribbons. If you have any questions about it, check out the Grey Bruce Kennel and Obedience Club on Facebook. You can also see some details about the different categories that are going to be competing over the next few days. I would love to bring one of my dogs into this type of thing, but I fear that they're just a little bit too excitable, and I don't know that I'd be able to get, especially my yellow one, to focus so much. Our chocolate lab would probably be okay because he's a little bit older, but the yellow lab, he would just be so excited to be there that I don't know that he would be doing a great showing. But anyway, definitely visit it if you are in the neighborhood. And of course, best of luck to all those

it. 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I loved you truly.

0: Olivia Rodrigo and Vampire on Mix 106.5. It's Sarah Carmichael. Owen Sound After Dark. Whispers of the Sound. Ghost stories, shipwrecks, and dark history. If this sounds intriguing to you, then I'll encourage you to go to owensoundtourism.ca and find out. Now, the ticket price, if you would like to take this tour, is $20 per person, and the tour is approximately 2 hours. This is a guided walking experience, and it's recommended for those 12 and up, as some of these stories may get a little bit spooky. Now, I actually saw a tour on Friday evening making its way through downtown Owen Sound, and it was a pretty large crowd. So obviously, these are popular. They do actually have one today, this afternoon, but it's sold out. It looks like the remaining dates that have room are August 13th, August 20th, and August 27th. Now, I think these were added on due to popular demand. Now, these are evening tours. They start at 6:30, and it said it's about a two-hour time frame. You will join your tour guide. You will get to hear stories about haunted buildings and ghost stories. It is fabulous. We did something similar with the Billy Bishop Museum a couple of years ago. We did the Ghost Walk, and it'll be somewhat similar to that, maybe a little bit more, but it is very interesting. If this is something that's piqued you, if your kind of ears perked up and you thought ghost stories, haunted buildings, heck yes. Again, go to owensoundtourism.ca to learn more about it. And if you would like to book yourself into one of those remaining evening tours, call 519-371-9833. You can also stop into the Tom Thompson Art Gallery, because that's where Owen Sound Tourism is operating out of. That's where Visitor Services is. But definitely, I'm going to be looking into one of these last tours because it sounds amazing.
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2: 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The Songhees Ojibwe Nation has occupied, cared for, and exercised jurisdiction over the Songhees territory since time before memory. They honor their land and waters and dance to the heartbeat of the drum. This Saturday and Sunday, attend the Songhees First Nation Annual Competition Powwow at 6 Cameron Drive, the Governance Building. 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Gates open at 10 a.m. with grand entry at 1 p.m. on Saturday and noon on Sunday. 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

0: Alex Warren and Fever Dream on Mix 106.5. It's Sarah Carmichael. This is the Mix Morning Show. Probably plenty of tired people today after going to the Foo Fighters concert last night at Rogers Stadium in Toronto. It feels like everybody I know was there. My whole Facebook and Instagram feed has just been flooded with photos and videos from that concert. I mean, at this point, I'm kind of glad I didn't spend the money to go because I pretty much saw the whole concert just from people's videos. I felt like I was there, but it does look like it was a really good time. That stadium is absolutely incredible. It's massive. I don't know that I'd be able to handle it. As in my older age, I'm becoming less and less interested in being in those large crowds. So I don't know that the Rogers Stadium would be a place for me. I mean, RBC Amphitheater is okay, but I feel like the Rogers Stadium is just a little bit too much, a little bit too chaotic for my liking. But I guess you don't know until you go, so might have to give it a try sometime. I hope that you stick around. We've got Aislinn's Midday Show coming up. John Milkey will be in this afternoon. I will be back tomorrow with another opportunity for you to win weekend passes to Summer Folk. Take care, drive safe, and tell your dog I said hi.
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5: Mix 106.5 weather. Mainly sunny today with a high of 28, then clouding over tonight and a low of 18. Tomorrow, cloudy, chance of showers or a thunderstorm and a high of 27. And Friday, some sun, some cloud, chance of showers and 27.
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In Grey Bruce, we're known as Mix 106.5. 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

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Hey there, Delilah, on today's Hit Music Mix Center 6.5. Caitlin Robbins back with you. Let's kick it off with Jason Derulo, The Other Side.

0: Tate McRae, You Broke Me First on today's Hit Music, Mixin' 6.5. Taislyn Robbins back with you. Already made it to the middle of the week. That's because it was a long weekend. It goes quick, doesn't it? I'm happy you're here. I'll be with you till 2 o'clock. I want to talk about some events going on this week, some more secrets. It's part two of Everyday Objects, your mixed lunch question of the day coming up at noon and more. For now, let's take a look at your weather.
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10: Mainly sunny today with a high of 28, then clouding over tonight and a low of 18. Tomorrow cloudy, chance of showers or a thunderstorm and a high of 27. And Friday, some sun, some cloud, chance of showers and 27.
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I want to talk about an event coming up tomorrow. 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

0: Just a Dream on today's Hit Music Mix at 6.5. Going on tomorrow from 9 a.m. until 4 p.m. is another Home Alone program at St. John Ambulance here in Owen Sound. A one-day program designed for children 10 years of age and older to prepare them to stay safe in times where they may find themselves alone for short periods of time. It handles phone calls, visitors, hazards, following home safety procedures, first aid basics, healthy eating, fire safety. The list goes on. I think this is such a fantastic idea. And there is numerous different programs running pretty well, like all the time. I would check out details on our events calendar at our website, mixin65.ca.
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7: Mainly sunny today with a high of 28, then clouding over tonight and a low of 18. Tomorrow, cloudy, chance of showers or a thunderstorm and a high of 27. And Friday, some sun, some cloud, chance of showers and 27.
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I have more secrets about everyday objects coming up for you. First, Dem with Webster. Chills.

0: Taylor Swift, We Are Never Getting Back Together on today's Hit Music Mix at Air 6.5. I am back with more secrets about everyday objects that you may not realize. Notebooks are stitched or glued to prevent pages from falling out. Highlighters use transparent fluorescent ink. Calendars repeat in recognizable patterns over time. Door hinges use pins that allow smooth swinging. Extension cords contain copper wires for efficient electricity flow. Power strips often include surge protection against voltage spikes. I've got more of these two coming up later today. For now, let's take a look at your weather.
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6: Mainly sunny today with a high of 28, then clouding over tonight and a low of 18. Tomorrow cloudy, chance of showers or a thunderstorm and a high of 27. And Friday, some sun, some cloud, chance of showers and 27.
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10: Mainly sunny today with a high of 28, then clouding over tonight and a low of 18. Tomorrow, cloudy, chance of showers or a thunderstorm and a high of 27. And Friday, some sun, some cloud, chance of showers and 27.
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0: today's hit music, Mix 96.5. That was Mr. Know-It-All. 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Touchscreens detect electrical changes from your fingertips. Earbuds use tiny magnets and coils to create sound. 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Personally, mine doesn't work very far away at all, let me tell you. Laundry detergent breaks apart dirt with different stuff. 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

0: 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My name is Aislinn. 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I want to know your favorite way to spend a completely free weekend. 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Never heard of her. Well, if you could, if you had a free weekend, what would you do? 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
6: Mainly sunny today with a high of 29, then clouding over tonight. Slight chance of some overnight showers, a low of 18. And tomorrow, a few showers ending in the afternoon, possibly a thunderstorm.

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Mixed lunch question of the day, wanting to know your favorite way to spend a completely free weekend? 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It's Sean Hook, Relapse.

0: Brought to you by Elsie's Diner in Springmount, a taste of the 50s. My name is Aislinn. Mixed lunch question of the day. I would like to know, what is your favorite way to spend a completely free weekend? You can tell me your answer on the Facebook page, Mix 106.5. I will admit to you, I've not had a free weekend in quite some time. So if you're too like, what is a free weekend? Let's just pretend together, okay? If we had a completely free weekend this weekend, what would we do? Tell me your answer and I'll tell you mine on the Facebook page, Mix 106.5.
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5: Mainly sunny today with a high of 29, then clouding over tonight. Slight chance of some overnight showers, a low of 18. And tomorrow, a few showers ending in the afternoon, possibly a thunderstorm, a high of 27.
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0: Welcome back to the Mixed Lunch Question of the Day. What is your favorite way to spend a completely free weekend? You can tell me your answer on the Facebook page. And if I would have a free weekend, I think I would do absolutely nothing. Because that is the point of having a free weekend, isn't it? I would like to do nothing. I think so. Obviously, I would probably end up like cleaning or doing something. Because I will admit this to you, okay? And this stays between you and me. But I really have a hard time not doing anything. Like, if I have nothing to do for a couple hours, I'm going to find something to do. And maybe you have the same problem, in which case you're like, you know what? I have a list of things that I could do on a free weekend, and then it's no longer a free weekend. I agree.
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Harry Styles, Watermelon Sugar on today's Hit Music Mix Number 6.5. Let's talk about something that's going to come up on a Friday morning. First, it's Hula Hoop.

Elton John and Dua Lipa, Cold Heart on today's Hit Music Mix 6.5. This Friday, another guest from the Owen Sound Animal Shelter will join Sarah in studio at 9:30 for the Mix Zoo. Every single week, it is a brand new guest, and I think that that's like half of the fun, seriously. The other half is that you could be taking hopes that

0: Saugeen Ojibwe Nation has occupied, cared for, and exercised jurisdiction over the Saugeen territory since time before memory. 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
2: Mainly sunny today with a high of 29, then clouding over tonight. Slight chance of some overnight showers, a low of 18. And tomorrow, a few showers ending in the afternoon, possibly a thunderstorm, a high of 27.
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I want to talk about some more events coming up this week. First, it's Misery.

0: for someone, and that someone's you. On today's Hit Music, Mix It Over 6.5, couple different events going on this week and weekend. I mentioned earlier that tomorrow is running the Home Alone program, and there's been lots of these going on, and I just think that they're so fantastic. Also going on is an event at Pioneer Park in Southampton from 11 a.m. to 3 p.m. That one is coming up on Saturday. A few other ones, too, in the next little while. If you want to check them out, go to our events calendar on our website, mixandair65.ca.
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0: Dracula on today's Hit Music Mix 6.5. It is officially time for me, Aislinn Robbins, to sign off for the rest of the day. But I will be back once again tomorrow for your Throwback Thursday. Can you believe we're already that close to the weekend? I'm looking forward to it, and I hope that you are as well. We're already 5 days into August. Hopefully you can stay tuned. The Milkman will take things from here. Stay safe, stay healthy, slow down for wildlife, and I'll talk to you tomorrow.
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10: Mainly sunny today with a high of 29, then clouding over tonight. Slight chance of some overnight showers, a low of 18. And tomorrow, a few showers ending in the afternoon, possibly a thunderstorm, a high of 27.
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0: Mix 106.5 Magic. No way, no, your no repeat work day. It is the Milkman. And amongst other things on our Today is Holiday calendar, today is Dash Cam Day. Have you got a dash cam in your vehicle? I love mine. I've had one for quite some time. I just like the peace of mind that it gives me that should something happen. It's documented. Of course, automakers are beginning to install them as standard equipment. And some insurance providers, not all, but some do offer an annual policy discount as well if you maintain an active dash cam. Reasons why, of course, the footage speeds up claims processing. It also helps deter fraudulent claims. And the newer cams these days even have built-in G sensors. Did not know that. If you've got a dash cam, you've probably seen it do that little loop-de-loop where it just, instead of you having to eject the memory card and format it, it just rewrites the memory card and keeps going and going and going. The built-in G-lock sensors, what they do is they sense sudden movement or impact and make sure to automatically save that footage for you. Over 40% of dash cam owners, by the way, have actually captured a crash. And a side benefit, the dash cam also records your best moments and your worst when singing along to Mix 106.5.
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3: Mainly sunny today with a high of 29, then clouding over tonight. Slight chance of some overnight showers, a low of 18. And tomorrow, a few showers ending in the afternoon, possibly a thunderstorm, a high of 27.
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0: 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What time is it? I'm glad you asked. It is true crime time. Our true crime story of the day today from Essex, Vermont, where a planned production of the Rocky Horror Picture Show has been canceled after the play's director informed police of threatening text messages that he had received regarding that show. Kenneth Greiner began receiving those threats April 7th from an unknown person. Upon investigation, however, authorities noticed the messages all came from the same IP address. The same IP address that is registered to Griner's own home. When confronted, he admitted to police that, yes, he created a fake account in order to send messages to himself so that he could step away from the show instead of having to deal with what he described as a difficult cast and crew. Today's true crime story of the day.
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0: Mix 106.5 Jordan. You can have it all on a gorgeous Wednesday. It is the Milkman working away towards yet another weekend. And of course, every Friday morning, just ahead of the weekend, we invite you to tune in to the Mix Zoo, 9:30 a.m. That's when Sarah is joined right here in the studio by a pet available for adoption through the Owen Sound Animal Shelter. 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
9: Mainly sunny today with a high of 29, then clouding over tonight. Slight chance of some overnight showers, a low of 18. And tomorrow, a few showers ending in the afternoon, possibly a thunderstorm, a high of 27.
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a new dining option in Florida. It's not for everyone. Tell you about it, though, coming up with today's news nuggets. Also, a really cool story of a man who helped a band in an absolute pinch. The hero of the day. News nuggets in just a few. 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
0: Our daily look at the nuttier side of the news, sometimes also the nicer side of the news, and this is about as nice as it gets. A Wisconsin man named Ernie came to the rescue for Detroit rock band recently. The Autumn Kings were driving down a rural highway following a performance at a rock festival when their van broke down. Unfortunately, the van needed 2 days of engine repairs, but the group had just 10 hours to make it 500 miles to their next gig. Ernie came to the rescue, just handed over the keys to his Ford Explorer so the band could carry on. That is a very trusting good Samaritan. Well, there's a steakhouse in Florida now offering an interesting dining experience once a month. Nude dining. It's not something you'd accidentally walk in on either. They sell tickets in advance, $250 for men, $150 for women, couples, $300. Since we're there anyway, a couple supposedly did a little DIY at IKEA in a showroom on a bed. Not the kind of DIY IKEA is known for. This happened in Taiwan last month. That's viral today. The average person who still keeps things at their parents' house, get this, has 9 boxes of random stuff stored there. A 28-year-old Canadian woman making headlines today after being pulled over in Florida. She gave officers a fake name, said she didn't have her license. Officers begged to differ. They found 12 driver's licenses.

0: lottery, but realized she accidentally threw her winning ticket in the trash. They successfully contacted the garbage truck contractor, stopped the truck, and workers found her ticket. She promises they will be compensated. Your Wednesday News Nuggets.
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8: Mainly sunny today with a high of 29, then clouding over tonight. Slight chance of some overnight showers, a low of 18. And tomorrow, a few showers ending in the afternoon, possibly a thunderstorm, a high of 27.
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0: 106.5, your no repeat workday. It is the Milkman. I believe I mentioned this earlier in the week, but I finally am getting around to seeing Day Drinking with Seth Meyers, where he does just that, drinks during the day with celebrities. I've seen a lot of the episodes. I have yet to see the one with Dua Lipa. I've seen highlights, though, and it looks so good. Dua Lipa, Dance the Night on your home for the Mix World Tour. Every single week, find the Mix 106.5 Summer Community Cruiser and fill a ballot for your chance to win your way to see a concert, perhaps in Germany, or in Vancouver, or Vegas, or California, or London, or Belfast. Our grand prize winner gets to choose their own adventure. But yeah, step one, fill in the ballot when you see the Mix 106.5 Summer Community Cruiser. Then the following Monday, just after the 7 a.m. news, if we call your name, you've got 5 minutes to call in and qualify for the grand prize draw happening Tuesday, August 25th on Mix Mornings with Sarah. You gotta enter every week the Mix World Tour. Thanks to Plumbo, thanks to Pete's Autobot, and thanks as well to Boone Bakery, Owen Sound, and Collingwood.
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0: 106.5. She's Taylor Swift. I know that you knew it. I knew it. I knew you. 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Well, what you watching later on tonight? Some options for you include Who Wants to Be a Millionaire tonight at 8, the 42nd season premiere for The Challenge, also tonight at 8, the series premiere for The Shards. It's a drama about a serial killer going after a group of privileged L.A. prep school seniors in the 80s. The cast includes Cindy Crawford's daughter, by the way. Also for you tonight, the series premiere of Sterling Point. You'll find that on Amazon. Ella Rubin stars as a woman who finds romance and unearths hidden family secrets when she inherits her grandfather's mysterious island in a far-off land called Canada. And on Apple TV tonight, the 4th season premiere of Ted Lasso. What you watching for a Wednesday?
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10: Sunny this afternoon with a high of 29, humid exiting 33. Tonight, cloudy with a 30% chance of showers and a low of 18. On Thursday, a few showers ending in the afternoon, then cloudy with a 60% chance of showers and a risk of thunderstorms. High of 27, humid exiting 35. And on Friday, a mix of sun and cloud, 40% chance of showers and a high of 26.
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106.5 Celebrity Stuff straight ahead, including Ariana Grande setting the record straight on a few things. Also, the most streamed shows for the first half of 2026. The Voice making headlines today, heated rivalry, and a Spice Girls reunion. What? Tell you all about it. Celebrity Stuff in just a few. He's Preston Pablo here on Mix 106.5.

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0: Well, Mel B had a surprise for some of the contestants on America's Got Talent last night. She brought out one of her bandmates, Baby Spice. Yeah, Emma Bunton, the closest we've been to a Spice Girls reunion in some time. Ariana Grande says her upcoming hiatus was actually planned a long time ago and is not an impulsive decision as is being reported. The most streamed TV shows of the first half of 2026, Stranger Things at number one, followed by Bluey, The Pitt, Grey's Anatomy, and The Big Bang Theory. Interesting. A celebrity edition of The Voice is set to premiere this coming spring. It will include coaches Joe Jonas, Queen Latifah, and Riley Green, with Kiki Palmer as the host. No word yet on who the contestants will be, but stay tuned. Carrie Underwood is back to perform the opening for Sunday Night Football, the 14th season in a row. She says this year's version is inspired by her, quote, rock star fever dream, and the producers of Heated Rivalry are asking fans, please, do not crash the sets while we film season two. Today's celebrity stuff.
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10: Sunny this afternoon with a high of 29, humid exiting 33. Tonight, cloudy with a 30% chance of showers and a low of 18. On Thursday, a few showers ending in the afternoon, then cloudy with a 60% chance of showers and a risk of thunderstorms. High of 27, humid exiting 35. And on Friday, a mix of sun and cloud, 40% chance of showers and a high of 26.
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1: 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A groan for your ride home on the way just before the top of the hour. And if today is your birthday, happy birthday. You share your birthday with Jesse Williams from Grey's Anatomy. Also, Canada's Terry Clark, extraordinary country performer. Pat Smear of the Foo Fighters. They were on stage in Toronto last night. Pat is 67 today. And Maureen McCormick, better known as Marsha on the Brady Bunch, is 70 today. Just a reminder, every weekday morning at 8:20, Sarah has our birthdays and anniversaries of the day. So if somebody in your world is celebrating a milestone, please let us know by logging on to mix1065.ca/birthdays. 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
9: Sunny this afternoon with a high of 29, humid exiting 33. Tonight, cloudy with a 30% chance of showers and a low of 18. On Thursday, a few showers ending in the afternoon, then cloudy with a 60% chance of showers and a risk of thunderstorms. High of 27, humid exiting 35. And on Friday, a mix of sun and cloud, 40% chance of showers and a high of 26.
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0: say it right. Nelly Furtado and the Milkman getting you home with your daily 5 o'clock fun facts. Here we go, just for fun. 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
1: Fun facts. Let's learn something new.
0: On a first date, 70% of men admit that, yes, they have lied about how much they do this. On a first date, 70% of men have lied about how often they work out.
2: Here's a fun fact.
0: People who do this at least once a week are happier than those who do not. People who do what at least once a week? People who sing.
3: Fun fact for you.
0: Yes, we're happier. And finally this, 5 o'clock fun fact. 52% of moms admit that, yes, they do this childish thing when their kids are not home. Gotcha. What is it that 52% of moms say they do when their kids aren't around? They play video games.
1: Fun facts. 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
12: Sunny this afternoon with a high of 29, humid exiting 33. Tonight, cloudy with a 30% chance of showers and a low of 18. On Thursday, a few showers ending in the afternoon, then cloudy with a 60% chance of showers and a risk of thunderstorms. High of 27, humid exiting 35. And on Friday, a mix of sun and cloud, 40% chance of showers and a high of 26.
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0: Mix 106.5 calling Mike DeMiro, DeNoro, and Sam Felt as we get you home for this Wednesday. 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But that is also how you get your hands on the awesome new Mix 106.5 Daisy Highlighters. 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
11: Sunny this afternoon with a high of 29, humid exiting 33. Tonight, cloudy with a 30% chance of showers and a low of 18. On Thursday, a few showers ending in the afternoon, then cloudy with a 60% chance of showers and a risk of thunderstorms. High of 27, humid exiting 35. And on Friday, a mix of sun and cloud, 40% chance of showers and a high of 26.
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0: Justin Timberlake, Can't Stop the Feeling, Mix 106.5. I hope those vibes carry you right through your Wednesday night. 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I'll pet my pets for you when I get home. 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
8: 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When we start your case, we need to create a roadmap. We need to be ready to navigate obstacles, hills, valleys, whatever hits us in the course of the lawsuit. We need to establish fault and loss in order to build a strong claim. Let us help steer you in the right direction and navigate a way home. If you or a loved one are disabled or have been injured, please call or email us at tamminglaw.com. To us, it's personal.
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11: Cloudy this evening with a 30% chance of showers and a risk of thunderstorms, low of 18. On Thursday, a few showers ending in the afternoon, then becoming cloudy with a 40% chance of showers, high of 24. And on Friday, a mix of sun and cloud, 40% chance of showers and a high of 26.
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4: 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From hurricanes to climate change, step into an immersive world of wild weather. At Grey Roots Museum and Archives, Wild Weather is a high-energy, interactive exhibit that lets you explore the power of severe weather. Take a flight through a hurricane, witness a powerful tornado, even dance up a storm. 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